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Yesterday was a big anniversary for Huey Lewis and the News. It was the anniversary of them releasing Sports. I think their biggest album ever is back in 1983. That's the one that had Heart and Soul, Wanted a Drug, Hard to Rock and Roll, If This Is It. Of course, Power of Love, 85, Back to the Future. 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

0: Ethan with you, 98.9 WMMO Orlando's Classic Hits with your 80s at 8. Just before the 80s kicked off, and a lot of people remember the 80s for the introduction of rap. It actually was introduced on this day, 1979. So it was pretty close to being 1980. It was 1979 when the Sugar Hill Gang brought out their single Rapper's Delight. Now, that wasn't the first rap song, but that was the first one to, and I'm going to put this just as succinctly as I can, be white enough to be palatable to the rest of the music audience in the world. And so Sugar Hill's Rapper's Delight was one of the first rap songs that people remember and recognize. And of course, it's obviously a huge classic by now and has dropped on this day in 1979.
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0: Zeppelin pulled off a coup on this day in 1970 when they won Best Group in a UK Reader's Poll. 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
1: You know, it's got to be one of the worst feelings in the world when you're running late to work, especially if you have something important to do. But you always got to remember, if you're driving, you got to think safety first. Apparently, a 22-year-old Florida man missed that memo. He crashed his truck on Sunday morning while he was attempting to put on deodorant in the car. The stick kind, not the spray kind. Now, luckily, there were no injuries reported, including the driver, which is pretty fortunate considering he ended up slamming his truck into a concrete barrier, and then it ended up resting on top of it. Also good news for the driver, he wasn't arrested, but he did get cited for careless driving. Now, the Florida Highway Patrol is reminding drivers to stay focused behind the wheel because any distraction could cause an accident with serious implications. Like, you know, stinky pits. Just another little reminder, try to put the deodorant on at home no matter how late you are. It could save you from an accident. That is your WTF What the Florida for this September the 16th.
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0: 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I think Don't Change is one of my personal favorites, but they have everything on Listen Like Thieves. 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

Your NXS rock block coming up right after the Steve Miller Band. It made me think of something interesting. You know when Michael Hutchins, the lead singer of NXS, died and the band kept going, but then a little bit later on, one of the Ferris brothers, the guitar player, hurt his hand and he couldn't play guitar anymore, and that's when they decided to stop the band? Your lead singer dies, you keep the band going, but the guitar player hurts a finger and you go, okay, now we're done. 98.9 WMMO.

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Van Halen.

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0: Ethan with you on 98.9 WMMO, Orlando's Classic Hits. Today is the anniversary a lot of you will remember if you were an 80s TV kid like I was, because on this day, 1984, is when nighttime TV changed forever. Miami Vice hit the airwaves, a debut with a two-hour episode that even had a scene that had Phil Collins in the air tonight in it, and that was just a huge hit at the time, and the TV show became a huge hit. Something crazy, I have a weird connection to all of this, and I'll explain it to you. That first season of Miami Vice, they had a Ferrari Daytona in there, except it wasn't a real Ferrari, because the Ferrari company would not let them use one of their cars, because they're like, we don't know what this show is. It could be crap, and we don't want that attached to our name. So they had a car builder named Tom McBurney build them one that looked like the Ferrari Daytona. It was a one-off, but he did a custom build of it. I actually met Tom when I was doing my podcast a few years back called Skidmark Show, because it was about cars and rock stars, and he was very cool, and he told us all about when he built that car. The weird connection that I have with it, though, is they made like two of those cars. One of them was the stunt model that the stunt drivers would use when they were doing the car chase scenes. It had a third pedal that wasn't a clutch. It would lock up one of the rear tires so that they could do donuts and burnouts and stuff like that. Somehow, my best friend in high school in West Texas, his dad ended up owning that stunt Daytona Ferrari knockoff that Tom McBurney built. I don't remember how he got his hands on it, but he got that actual car that was in Miami Vice, and it was in my friend's dad's workshop garage back in Texas. And on this day, that car debuted along with the TV show.
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I still think it's crazy that Bon Scott and Malcolm and Angus got the title for this song from a 1960s kids cartoon. 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That's where the song title comes from. 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

0: Ethan with you on 98.9 WMMO, Orlando's Classic Hits. Thanks for jamming your Wednesday night with me. Coming up on Friday, we are going to get into another keyword winning weekend with your chance to score journey tickets. 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

0: It's the JM Brady Morning Show, 98.9 WMMO. Brandon, I throw a question at you first thing this morning.
1: Okay.
0: First thing you do as soon as you open the door and walk in your house, what do you do? First thing.
1: I take off my pants and then I pet my cat. my actual cat, Jay. Don't make that face. My kitten, Beef.
0: I didn't say anything, Brandon.
1: I could tell by your face that you were confused.
0: All right, I have a question about what you do as soon as you walk in the house coming up next.

0: Jay and Ray in the Morning Show. 98.9 WMMO. Free tickets to see Night Ranger coming up again 7 o'clock this morning. Brandy just confessed on the air what she does first thing when she gets home, and I was not expecting that answer, to be honest with you.
1: Really?
0: Nope, because you are in the minority when it comes to what women do when they walk in the door. I don't know what guys do. I know what I do. I go straight to the couch or the toilet.
1: I was going to say fart, but you know, it's the toilet. There you go.
0: I do that before I walk in. There's some sort of sitting involved when I walk in the front door. But you do what?
1: I take off my pants and I pet my cat.
0: Pants are down and there's
1: cat
0: the
1: in my arms.
0: There's the kitty cat. Beef the cat.
1: My little meow meow.
0: Mm-hmm. 58% of women do this first thing they do when they get home and they're done for the day.
1: What is
0: it's
1: it?
0: It's not take off their pants. It's take off their bra.
1: Oh, that makes sense.
0: Does that come off pretty soon too?
1: For most women, yeah. But for me, no. Because when mine comes off, I go from a C cup to an A cup and it's depressing.
0: So you just walk around the house in a t-shirt, bra, and no pants?
1: Yeah.
0: Okay. That's whatever makes you comfortable, right?
1: Yeah. But I do think all day about taking my pants. Like right now, I can't wait to take these pants off.
0: I'm going to save that little clip right there. And we're going to play that throughout the morning on the Jay and Brandy Morning Show.
1: It's true.
0: Thank you. I was talking about this to my wife and some of her girlfriends because we ended up going to the movies last night, right? And she said that one of her friends has a house bra.
1: Oh, yeah.
0: Okay. So I was about to ask you if you know what that is, but you're already nodding. Yeah. Yes.
1: I have house bras.
0: Can you explain a house bra?
1: So a house, there's your going out bras and there's your house bras. Your going out bras are the ones that might have an underwire or some lift or something to enhance the girls.
0: Not nearly as comfortable.
1: No, not comfortable.
0: Okay.
1: Your house bras, we like to call bralettes. Okay. Mm-hmm. There's no underwire. It's essentially a tank top that is bra sized.
0: Okay. So a lot more comfortable.
1: A lot more comfortable. No support. Just, you know.
0: It's just weird that it's called a house bra.
1: It's your house bra.
0: I get home, put on my house bra.
1: Women also have a house dress.
0: A house dress?
1: Yeah.
0: My wife does not have a house dress.
1: Oh, a lot of women have a house. I have a house dress. It's a dress that is comfortable. You don't wear a bra with it, maybe no underwear, and you just wear it around the house. Sometimes has pockets. It's essentially a muumuu.
0: I was going to say that's a muumuu.
1: A muumuu, but without the sleeves and stuff. So it's like a tank top muumuu.
0: It's like an adult nightgown, kind of.
1: I guarantee you, women listening right now have a house dress.
0: They're shaking their head.
1: Yes, they're like, yes, yeah, girl, right, I got a house dress.
0: My mom wears house dresses. Like, I'll do grocery shopping for my mom and she'll come over.
1: They're so comfortable.
0: I call it a muumuu. Luckily, she's wearing a bra.
1: That you know of. It's her house bra.
0: God, Brandy. All right, so Brandy comes home, her pants come off. 58% of women, they're immediately, their bra comes off, or they'll swap it out with the house bra that's kind of hanging up on the doorknob.
1: Because the going out bras are not comfortable.
0: I go straight in and typically go sit on the couch or go right to the toilet. I leave my shoes on until my wife reminds me, you've been home for 4.5 hours. You can take your shoes off now.
1: Do you walk around with no shoes on?
0: No, I walk with shoes on in the house most of the day.
1: Yeah.
0: Even if I'm wearing, you know, uncomfortable boots, I forget to take them off and I don't mind wearing them. And I forget. She's like, you've been sitting in the recliner now for 3 hours. Get comfortable. Take your boots off.
1: I always have to take my boots off first because I want to take my pants off. The pants are the main goal. The boots are just a means to an end.
0: Well, here's a question for you. Brandy takes her pants off. 58% of women are taking their bra off. What do you do at home? Maybe it's not first thing, but what do you do at home as soon as you get home that you wouldn't necessarily do at the office or the grocery store?
1: I can't take my pants off at the office?
0: Well, you can. Not in here.
1: Let's find out.
0: Are you a completely different person? I got a buddy who was a banker. He's retired now. But he would get home and he was a completely different person. We are talking leathers, Harley, had tattoos. If you saw him at the bank or his employees that worked for him, you would have no idea. This man was covered in ink. And on the weekends, he was putting on those leathers and he was riding out all over the place on his Harley. Had a completely secretive side that his coworkers didn't know about. If you've got something that you do, or maybe you put on your house dress, like Brandy said, what do you do as soon as you get home that you wouldn't necessarily do at work or at the grocery store? If you got one, 844-862-9890. Let's get a look at those roads first thing this Thursday morning. Bev, how we doing?
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3: 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I-4 westbound at State Road 472 Howland Boulevard, there's a crash. And on I-4 eastbound, it's a little slow around Champions Gate. There's a crash on the Greenway southbound before Curry Ford Road. It's blocking the left lane of the off-ramp, and it's also on the right shoulder of the road. And in Avalon Park, a crash Avalon Park Boulevard north of Timber Springs, and on the Turnpike northbound at Canoe Creek Road, a crash. 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
1: Yes.
0: In concert, coming to Orlando. 3.5 minutes away from me telling you about the people that were sitting next to us at the movies last night that should not be allowed out of the house. Who let these people out? We'll tell you what they did coming up next.

0: 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I'm going to preface this, Brandy, by saying that I'm a nice person.
1: Yes.
0: I don't like to make fun of people, anything like that. But some people should not be let out of the house in public. And it just happened to us last night. I don't understand why this lady that was there with her husband at the movies didn't say something to him. For whatever reason, when you go to the movie theater and the lights go down, I feel like some people seem like rules don't pertain to them. Mm-hmm. Or they just forget about being normal out in public. The movie theater that we went to last night was pretty full because it's like the $6 movies on Tuesday and Wednesday nights. And as a new movie, and so it was pretty packed.
1: Yeah.
0: So there was a group of six of us, and so we took the second to last row, and it was pretty darn full to where when we got to our seats, there was somebody sitting in our seats. They decided to sit wherever they wanted to.
1: Oh, they didn't go through your assigned seat they bought a ticket for.
0: Right. So then they slid down a little bit and still left the lady's purse in my wife's seat, and we're like, no, that one's ours too. And so that's how it started off. No big deal. They were just getting comfortable. You got a pass. No problem, right?
1: Annoying, though.
0: Yeah. Well, the lights go down in the movie theater, and all of a sudden, I'm two seats over. My wife.

0: And I'm like, are they ever going to stop? And this probably goes, it wasn't a long movie, hour and a half, probably happens 5 or 6 times.
1: How old were they?
0: Early 60s.
1: They're cheating on their spouses.
0: You think?
1: The only people making out in movie theaters are high schoolers who can't make out at home, so they got to find somewhere else to make out.
0: Yeah.
1: Or adults who can't make out at home because they're married to other people.
0: Well, here's the thing. After the movie's over, we start walking out, and I start saying, I'm like, what was going on behind? She goes, I'm like, what? She goes, they're right behind us. And I'm like, oh.
1: Oh, no, so keep talking.
0: We were walking out, and then she goes, you heard that too? And I go, yeah. Like, was he just, like, leaning in there kissing? She goes, it wasn't a kiss at all.
1: What?
0: I go, what was it? She goes, I don't know if he had barbecue or what was going on before the movie, but he was going.
1: Ew.
0: He was sucking the meat or whatever it was, the fat, the gristle, out of his teeth during the movie.
1: Okay, I take back what I said. They weren't cheating on their spouses because that's only a gross behavior you'll do next to someone you've been married to forever.
0: He shouldn't have a spouse.
1: Ew.
0: At what point does she not say to him, hey, babe, maybe you shouldn't do that here. That's your noise that you do.
1: Stop sucking your teeth.
0: Oh, Brandy, it was that loud.
1: Ew.
0: Where I am 2 people over from him and I can hear him do
1: that. I would rather them be making out than doing that.
0: Yeah.
1: That is disgusting.
0: Absolutely, because then if the movie was bad, I would have something to watch.
1: Yeah.
0: This was just like, it's that nails on the chalkboard, you know?
1: Ew, and now you think about, like, what he's getting at.
0: And if he does get a big old hunk of something.
1: Gross.
0: Is he chewing on it? Is he spitting it out?
1: I hate it.
0: Wiping it in a napkin on his wife's leg? What's he doing with that? Yeah, I know.
1: I can't handle
0: That's
1: it.
0: That's kind of, I couldn't handle it either, and I was stuck next to it for 90 minutes. Some people shouldn't be left out of the house.
1: They shouldn't.
0: No.

0: apparently everybody liked the sound that I was making with my mouth.
1: You're lying.
0: Coming through their speakers.
1: You are lying, sir.
0: They asked me to do it again. Jay, will you do it one more time? I was like, yeah. That's what we sat next to at the movies last night. And I don't know what this man had to eat, but he decided to clean his teeth, sucking the meat through his teeth the entire movie. Hey, man, good morning.
2: Jay, what the hell kind of movie were you watching? Was it Deliverance? See, that's why I watch movies at home. I would be going to jail, pounding people's head into their seats.
0: And I don't go to the movies very often, but now that me and my wife are empty nesters, she loves going to the movies. She loves the popcorn. She loves the preview. She loves it. It's like a night out, you know? And so I was like, yeah, babe, let's go see a movie. And now I'm second guessing going to the movies.
2: Well, that's understandable. You got to keep happy wife, happy life. I get it.
0: Yeah, but nobody serve that man ribs before he goes to the movies ever again.
2: Love you guys. Have a great day.
1: Thank you.
0: Thanks, buddy. Bye. Have a good morning. All right, we got those tickets to see Night Ranger coming up 7 o'clock this morning. But before we get to that, we got the Daily Quickie with Brandy. What's on the way, Brandy?
1: A famous musician is in the hospital, and you cannot commit crimes if you have a funny name, because we will find the story. And Jay, I've never heard of a woman with this name.
0: Really?
1: Neither of you, I promise.
0: Can you say it on the radio?
1: We're going to find out.
0: Oh, boy. Coming up in 10 minutes, if Brandy's saying that it's bad, it's bad. 10 minutes away from the Daily Quickie with Brandy.
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4: On I-4 westbound, there's a crash. 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In Deltona, on I-4 westbound at State Road 472 Howland Boulevard, there's a crash. And I-4 westbound is slow past Dirksen Drive, too. On I-4 eastbound, it's busy Champions Gate to the 429, slow the Greenway and Kissimmee to 535 in Lake Buena Vista, and I-4 eastbound is slow at Princeton. There's a crash on the Greenway southbound before Curry Ford Road. That's got the left lane of the off-ramp blocked, a wreck at Avalon Park Boulevard north of Timber Springs, and a wreck on the turnpike southbound at Canoe Creek Road. Win $25,000 in new impact windows from Reese Windows and Doors. 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That's TRUST to 20129. That's traffic. I'm Beverly Bentley Steele.
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25: I'm Channel 9 meteorologist Cassandra Quimby with another breezy day across Central Florida. Northeast wind 10 to 20 miles per hour. And with that wind coming off the water, a few brief showers possible, but a rain chance on the low side. Only a 20% chance for scattered showers. Partly cloudy skies with afternoon highs in the upper 80s and low 90s. From Channel 9 Eyewitness News, I'm meteorologist Cassandra Quimby.
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1: It's the Daily Quickie with Brandy.
0: It sure is. Sit back, relax. Time for a little Daily Quickie with Brandy. Three stories that you might have missed last night.
2: Okay. I'm going to read this headline exactly as it was written.
0: Uh-oh.
2: Duncan Sheik is in critical condition in a hospital in New York. You might remember his hit, Barely Breathing.
0: Wow.
2: Okay,
0: wow.
2: Whoever wrote this headline is diabolical. You could have just said 90s musician Duncan Sheik. If the one song you know is Barely Breathing and he's in critical condition, maybe don't mention that in the headline.
0: Yeah, I think everybody knows that song. It's a great song.
2: Yeah, let's play some of it. Yes.
0: I love this song.
2: I
0: can't
2: find the air. I love this.
0: Is he okay?
2: Well, he is in critical condition. His family did say he's stable. They won't say what put him in the hospital, but they said they will keep us updated as they get more information.
0: I met him years ago.
2: Oh, you
0: super,
2: did?
0: Super nice guy. Yeah, he played like a show with us when that song was huge.
2: So. Did he have any other songs?
0: No.
2: I feel like the 90s were like the decade for one-hit wonders.
0: Yeah, that sucks.
2: I love this song too.
0: Yeah, I hope he's all right.
2: Fire this headline writer, okay?
0: Absolutely.
2: In other news, 12% of men have already bet on the NFL this season, and 0% of men have pleasured their wife this season. We got 17 more weeks, ladies. Get used to it.
0: It is football season, Brandy.
2: Men are busy on the weekends now, okay?
0: Absolutely. There's a game on tonight. sorry, ladies.
2: Sorry, wives.
0: Tonight's not the night either.
2: And finally, a woman named Booze flipped out and punched a store clerk because the checkout line was taking too long. And yes, her name is Tiffany Booze.
0: Like spelled like booze.
2: B-O-O-Z-E. And just like booze, you spend the night with her and you wake up feeling both regret and nausea.
0: Maybe a black eye or two.
2: And also, just like booze, you got to be at least 21 to put her in your mouth.
0: Okay. All right.
2: No word on what Tiffany Booze was buying, but she was so angry she punched the cashier in the face, left, then came back inside and flashed a gun, which is weird because the only thing I'm flashing after booze is my boobs.
0: Well, yeah, and you got to be 21 for that, too,
2: I think. That's true, yeah. Who knew cashier was such a dangerous job? I mean, I guess when you think about it, like, especially if you're working, like, late night at a convenience store or something, probably a pretty dangerous job.
0: A register, there's cash, and there's booze, and there's people coming to get booze,
2: and there's a woman named Booze.
0: Yeah, if you were to ask me, like, the 10 most dangerous jobs or whatever in Central Florida, cashier
2: would not come to mind.
0: Nowhere even close to that.
2: But I do think now, like, especially, like, 24-hour stores, late night,
0: police officer, firefighter, and you got to put cashier probably up there. Okay, I got a question.
2: Yes.
0: What do you think the most dangerous job, not the obvious, you know, our military heroes, police, fire, what's a really, really dangerous job that you might be going to, or you know, so that somebody does for a living that we would never even realize how dangerous it is? We get to play music and give away concert tickets on the radio every morning.
2: Yeah, not much danger here.
0: No, somebody is going out and risking their life every day. And again, not the obvious, police, fire. We definitely appreciate what you do and respect you. And we know how dangerous your job is.
2: Exactly,
0: yeah. But the ones that were like, whoa, cashier?
2: Yeah.
0: Had no idea. 844-862-9890.
2: Oh, wait, speaking of that, did you see the story of the Florida man that threatened to kill a guy who was just doing his job, which is another job I would not think is very dangerous, but I guess it is.
0: Really?
2: Yeah.
0: Okay.
2: I'll tell it to you.
0: We'll find out what that is coming up in 10 minutes, too. Plus, tickets to see Night Ranger in concert. Your chance to win those is coming up next.
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0: 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It's 98.9 WMMO. Got a great show coming to Orlando February 13th. Night Ranger is coming to town.
1: Oh, yeah. And we got tickets if you want to go see them. 844-862-9890. They're going to caller 9.

0: the Jay and Brandy Morning Show, 98.9 WMMO. Let's give away some concert tickets, Brandy. Here we go. Good morning. What's your name?
1: Robin.
0: Robin, my friend Brandy has some really good news for you.
2: You're caller 9. You're going to see Night Ranger.
1: Awesome.
0: Yep, you're going to be there. Coming to the Plaza Live on February 13th. Tickets are on sale. You just got yours for free.
1: Thank you so much.
0: You are welcome, and we'll do it again tomorrow morning. Another pair of tickets to go see Night Ranger in concert from 98.9 WMMO. All right, a couple minutes ago in Brandy's Daily Quickie, he was talking about this lady. Her last name was Booze.
2: Yeah, Tiffany Booze, B-O-O-Z-E.
0: Just went into the liquor store and ended up punching the cashier.
2: Yep.
0: Never consider a cashier to be maybe one of the top 10 most dangerous jobs in Central Florida.
2: But especially if you think about like working late nights at a convenience store or something, it's got to be pretty dangerous.
0: Yeah, getting robbed. So we're going to put cashier up there. We know the obvious, police, fire, you know, very dangerous jobs without a doubt. But if you were to add one to the list, I guess you could add this one to the list.
2: Oh, do you want me to tell you the story
0: now?
2: Yeah. Okay, so there's a Florida man is arrested because he threatened to kill a repo driver.
0: Repo man.
2: Yeah. The repo driver told deputies he was in the process of repossessing two vehicles when Brandon, the owner of the vehicles, came outside armed with a pistol and asked him, "Do you want to die?"
0: Oh, my God.
2: Yeah. Then Brandon got into one of the cars while it was on the tow truck and demanded the driver put it down. And the repo driver felt so in danger that he actually released the vehicle, which I would too. A job is not worth your life, okay?
0: Not a car.
2: Keep the car, you psycho. And you would think after he let the car go that Brandon would have calmed down. But as the repo driver was leaving, Brandon fired off a round towards his tow truck.
0: Just to let him know who's boss.
2: Yeah, so he has been arrested.
0: There's a picture of Brandon on the news, and Brandon looks a little roid rage, if you will.
2: Yeah.
0: Shirt off, barefoot, ready to fight.
2: Yeah, and he's kind of dumb because then once they arrest him, he's like, "Oh yeah, I knew I was behind on payments." So the guy was doing his job because you didn't pay for your car.
0: Right, and you were just mad.
2: And you walked out and said, "You want to die?"
0: Well, he's got some serious charges now, especially firing that gun off.
2: Yeah.
0: All right, we are now going to add Repo Man to the list of the 10 most dangerous jobs in Central Florida. Maybe there's one that we don't even realize. We get to play music and give away concert tickets, have fun this morning. What we're doing is not dangerous at all. But maybe you go to a job or your spouse does. What do you do for a living that's really, really dangerous that we didn't even consider? We're going to make our own list of the top 10 most dangerous jobs in Orlando. 844-862-9890. What are we adding on this list?
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4: Jay and Brandy, there are a couple of crashes on I-4 westbound. 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In Deltona, on I-4 westbound at State Road 472 Howland Boulevard, there's a crash. And another one past Dirksen Drive, and it's slow from Saxon to Dirksen. And again, from 46A to past Lake Mary Boulevard. There's a wreck on the Greenway southbound before Curry Ford Road. And there are two crashes on the Turnpike. One's northbound between 192 and the Osceola Parkway block in the right lane, and the Turnpike southbound at Canoe Creek Road. And a wreck in Winter Springs at Tuscarawas Road between Lake Drive and Winter Springs Boulevard near the Tuscarawas neighborhood entrance. The road is blocked there. On I-4 eastbound, we've got slowdowns from Champions Gate to the 429, the Greenway in Kissimmee to 535, and at Princeton. Win $25,000 in new impact windows from Reese Windows and Doors. 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That's traffic. I'm Beverly Bentley Steele.
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0: 6:30. 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That makes you 30 minutes away. Your first shot at winning $1,000 this morning with Jay and Brandy's $1,000 Bill Buster. Our job here, not dangerous at all. Probably wouldn't come in the top 1,000.
1: We'd be in the top least dangerous jobs.
0: Yes. Sitting here playing music, giving away concert tickets and cash. However, you might be driving down I-4, 408 right now, going to your job, and every single day, your job, you risk your life. We know police officers and firefighters. We appreciate what you do. We respect what you do. We know that your job is dangerous.
1: Yeah.
0: Outside of that, what other jobs in Central Florida that we might not even consider are really dangerous? You risk your life every day. Cashier.
1: Yeah.
0: We didn't even think about that until the story Brandy just told about the lady, Mrs. Booz, that came in to rob the store, showed a gun. Like,
1: yeah.
0: You risk your life. People want that cash, and they're willing to do anything for it.
1: Is it true, or is this just something that you see in cartoons growing up? Mailman, dangerous job because of dogs? Are mailmen actually out here getting attacked by dogs? Because that's what you always see in the cartoons growing up.
0: I think mailmen, mail women getting chased by dogs, getting bit by dogs, driving around in mail trucks with no AC at all.
1: Oh, yeah, that part. That's dangerous.
0: Crazy drivers,
1: yeah.
0: Sharing the roads with them.
1: Yeah.
0: I would consider that to be,
1: pretty
0: I don't
1: dangerous.
0: Know, top 10, but I would definitely put it up there.
1: Those dogs will get you.
0: Mm-hmm.
1: They hate those mail people.
0: Well, the fact that you brought up like Bugs Bunny, I like that too.
1: You know?
0: What job do you do that's really dangerous that we didn't even think about being dangerous? We're making our own top 10 list of the most dangerous jobs in Orlando. Give us one.
2: Driving a semi.
0: Oh, yeah.
1: Oh, yeah. I bet that's really dangerous.
0: Especially if you're hauling like fuel or something like that. I mean, that's a bomb on wheels, right?
2: Pretty much. I mean, if you're empty, you're at about 30 to 32,000 pounds. And if somebody just pulls out in front of you, they could be dead in a second. They just think they're cutting you off.
1: Drivers in their cars don't understand how dangerous semi-trucks can be, and they don't know how to act around them, and they don't know that they can't stop as quickly. So they're like cutting off semi-trucks, getting in front of them too close.
0: And it's because nobody wants to be behind them either.
1: Yeah.
0: Yeah, definitely a dangerous job. Probably one that people wouldn't even consider to put in the top 10 of most dangerous jobs in Central Florida. But watch out for our truck drivers this morning. We appreciate your call this morning, brother. Have a great morning.
2: Y'all too. Have fun, guys and girls.
1: Right. Thanks.
0: Bye-bye.
1: Bye.
0: You said guys, like there's more than one of us in here. It's just because I'm big. I'm plural.
1: We're the guys, okay?
0: But he said guys and girl.
1: That's true, yeah.
0: Damn it. All right, Lawrence says he's got a very dangerous job. I don't even know if I know what this job is. We'll see if you know, Brandy. Apparently, it's a job that you risk your life every single day. We'll talk to Lawrence coming up next. Add it to the list of the 10 most dangerous jobs in Central Florida.

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0: 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Got $1,000 for you to win coming up 8 o'clock this morning. Right now, we're making the Jay and Brandy Morning Show most dangerous jobs in Central Florida.
1: Yes.
0: Police and fire, you're right up there, tied for number one. But what are the jobs that we don't even think about? You go to every day, and you could lose your life. You could really get hurt. We're not going to get hurt in this studio.
1: No.
0: I've almost fallen out of my chair, but that's my fault.
1: You know I bet one is?
0: What?
1: Dog groomer.
0: Oh, getting bit.
1: And like, especially if you're like working with cats, they don't like being touched. Okay?
0: No.
1: A lot of them.
0: Dangerous
1: job. I bet you get hurt almost every day on the job.
0: This comes because of a cashier in South Florida. A lady named Tiffany Booz came in there, flashed a gun.
1: Punched her right in the face, the cashier.
0: Just because she was drunk and she was not happy for whatever reason. Cashier. Dangerous job. Would have never guessed in a million years. What job do we need to add to the most dangerous list, Lawrence?
2: Yeah, commercial glazer.
0: A what?
2: Put glass in the big buildings.
0: Oh, okay.
1: Oh, yeah.
0: We paused for a second, kind of looked at each other like, what does that mean? Yeah, I guess, like how big of glass are we talking?
2: All the glass you see in all the big buildings, big chunks, 4x10, all the big glass you see in the malls. I seen a guy get cut, and the deputy said he'd rather be the deputy than be the glazer.
1: How many times have you seen it get broken?
2: Plenty of times. I've seen a guy get his thumb bite taken off.
1: Oh, gosh.
0: Yeah, I mean, I guess if you're putting it in those high-rise buildings or something, not only do you have to be careful of yourself because you could fall, but also you drop that glass, there's somebody down below, or the glass breaks in your hands, and now, you lost a digit or two.
2: Yeah, there was a co-worker of ours. He got killed by a piece of mirror.
1: Oh, my God.
0: Never in a million years would I have thought to put a commercial glazer on the top 10 list, but we're adding it.
1: I also, in my mind, for some reason, thought that maybe technologically we would have come up with some sort of glass that's not breakable by now. But no.
2: It'll all break on you. You never know.
1: That is terrifying.
0: Well, we're adding you to the list, and you be careful today, Lawrence.
2: Hey, I'm retired. I ain't worked in 9 years.
1: Well, made it out.
0: Well, that's dangerous, too.
2: Yeah.
0: You might be on the golf course today. We got gators, snakes, and bad golfers all around.
2: Yeah. I do a lot of fishing over here in Oak Hill.
0: Well, have fun. Enjoy your day today, brother.
2: All right. Thank y'all.
1: Y'all just got to be careful about catching something in a place like the Villages when you're retired, okay? Dangerous lifestyle, people.
0: We're adding that to the top 10, too. All right, got the Daily Quickie coming up in 10 minutes with Brandy. What's on the way?
1: Travis Kelce has made a very big mistake.
0: Uh-oh.
1: And we have a very bizarre update from the man that was duct taped to his seat on that American Airlines flight.
0: Oh, I remember that guy.
1: Oh, just wait till you hear this, Jay.
0: Oh, boy. All right, coming up in 10 minutes, it's the Daily Quickie with Brandy. Plus, your shot at winning $1,000, 8 o'clock this morning.
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4: Jay and Brandy, there are a couple of crashes on I-4 westbound. 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In Deltona on I-4 westbound at State Road 472, Howland.

0: Boulevard, there's a crash. And another one past Dirksen Drive, and it's slow from Saxon to Dirksen. And again from 46A to past Lake Mary Boulevard. There's a wreck on the Greenway southbound before Curry Ford Road. And there are two crashes on the Turnpike. One's northbound between 192 and the Osceola Parkway block in the right lane, and the Turnpike southbound at Canoe Creek Road. And a wreck in Winter Springs at Tuscarawas Road between Lake Drive and Winter Springs Boulevard near the Tuscarawas neighborhood entrance. The road is blocked there. On I-4 eastbound, we've got slowdowns from Champions Gate to the 429, the Greenway in Kissimmee to 535, and at Princeton. Win $25,000 in new impact windows from Reese Windows and Doors. 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That's TRUST to 20129. That's traffic. I'm Beverly Bentley Steele.
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2: I'm Channel 9 meteorologist Cassandra Quimby with another breezy day across central Florida. Northeast wind 10 to 20 miles per hour. And with that wind coming off the water, a few brief showers possible, but a rain chance on the low side. Only a 20% chance for scattered showers. Partly cloudy skies with afternoon highs in the upper 80s and low 90s. From Channel 9 Eyewitness News, I'm meteorologist Cassandra Quimby.
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0: It's the Jay and Brady Morning Show, 98.9 WMMO. Before we get to the Daily Quick, you were talking about these most dangerous jobs in Central Florida.
1: Yeah.
0: Ken said that he's been attacked, tried to have his eyes ripped out, shot at, attempt to be stabbed, and he's not in law enforcement.
1: Okay, wow.
0: Yeah, we're going to actually talk to him and find out what exactly he does coming up just after 8 o'clock this morning. But right now,
2: it's the Daily Quickie with Brandy.
0: Brandy's got a dangerous job sitting in here with me this morning.
1: Yeah.
0: You need a gas mask.
1: Oh, no.
0: Dangerous job. All right, what you got for us, Brandy?
1: Remember Capri Suns, Jay?
0: Yeah.
1: Anyone that's had kids in the last 30 years knows Capri Suns. Well, Capri Sun is introducing a reusable 24-ounce big gulp pouch. It looks just like a Capri Sun, but three times the size, and you can fill it with whatever you want. I'm getting them for Jay and me so we can drink 24 ounces of tequila at work without anyone knowing.
0: Until now, until you just told everybody.
1: We might get fired, but the show's going to be really fun for a few days. I'll be drinking margaritas everywhere now. Church, funerals, meetings with the boss, wherever.
0: Oh, my God. Yeah. Our job just became dangerous because we're going to have tequila in here.
1: They're going to be like, Brady, you really love Capri Suns. Yes, I do.
0: She loves her juice. Mama needs her juice.
1: Travis Kelce was victim to a Ponzi scheme. He invested a ton of money into a fake company called SwiftArk. So I guess Travis Kelce has now made deposits in two different Swifts.
0: Oh, boy.
1: It's true. It's just a fact, Jay. It's just a fact. Okay? The owner of the fake company The owner of the fake company has been arrested. He used millions of dollars from investors like Travis Kelce to pay for private jets, fancy vacations, a luxury lifestyle, and now he has to pay $35 million back to Travis and the other investors. So Taylor, yeah, you married an idiot.
0: Wow, at least this person got caught, but I can't look at you after that comment. I'm eyes straight ahead right now.
1: I know, he's
0: I'm driving the car. Yeah, I'm not looking over at the past. Nope.
1: And finally.
0: Oh, boy.
1: Remember the other day when we talked about the passenger on an American Airlines flight that was duct taped to his seat because he was, quote, going berserk?
0: Yeah.
1: Well, we finally have an update. And that update is that now he makes his wife dress up as a flight attendant and tape him to the bed like he's a bad boy. That's not really the update. Oh, okay. Jay, will you believe me?
0: I finally looked over at you. I'm like, wait, what?
1: No, the real update is that he has spoken to the news now and says he doesn't remember any of what happened.
0: Of course not. Play dumb.
1: He's a 67-year-old man, claims he had only two drinks on the flight and then has no recollection of anything after that. When he was shown the police report, he said, quote, I assaulted a police officer? Is that what it says? I don't have my glasses.
0: Oh, God. Well, he might have only had two drinks on the flight, but what did he have before he boarded that plane?
1: We also learned that he was in a conversation with the passenger next to him when out of nowhere, he started screaming racist and homophobic stuff. That's when other passengers restrained him and taped him to the seat, which is another reason I choose to ignore whoever's sitting next to me. Just don't even start a conversation, okay?
0: Yeah, this guy's got a good attorney, I'm guessing. Just play dumb.
1: The flight had to make an emergency landing in Baltimore. So the news asked him, what brings you to Maryland? And he answered, I don't know how I got here.
0: Oh, my God.
1: I was supposed to land in New Jersey.
0: Did you see the other flight the other day where the woman got naked on the flight?
1: Yeah, and started behaving indecently.
0: Yes.
1: I'd like to see that.
0: They certainly didn't tape her to the seat. They're like, nah, let her put on a show for everybody.
1: Let's get a load of her carry-on luggage.
0: Yeah, she was definitely not flying virgin, that one. Nope.
1: This 67-year-old man has also been fired from his job as a realtor.
0: As he should be.
1: Yeah.
0: All right, we got $1,000 with your name on it. Coming up next, your chance to win Jay and Brandy's $1,000 Bill Buster. Plus, we will talk to Ken, who apparently is going to make the top three of the most dangerous jobs in Central Florida because he says he's been attacked and people have tried to kill him for what he does for a living. We'll talk to Ken coming up in the next 10 minutes.
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0: As promised, we did say next, we meant next. $1,000 with your name on it. All you have to do is if you got the WMMO app, open it up right now. It's going to ask you if you want to win cash. Click yes and
1: enter the keyword happy. H-A-P-P-Y. Jay, what makes you happy?
0: You.
1: Okay, you're lying.
0: Comments about Travis Kelce and deposits. That was really funny. We're going to get in trouble later, but that was
1: really...
0: No,
1: we're not. Don't say that.
0: That was really funny. You got until... what time is it? Now you got me distracted.
1: You got until 8:30. You have until 8:30. Enter happy into the WMMO app.
0: Thank God you're here to babysit me. Let's get you paid $1,000. Hell, you deserve it. You're going to work right now and a boss you probably don't like. You deserve an extra $1,000 this morning as we kick off the 80s and 8. 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
1: Happy, H-A-P-P-Y.
0: There you go. 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It's Jay and Brandy's $1,000 bill buster. All right, we are about to talk to Ken. Ken says he has one of the most dangerous jobs in Central Florida. We're creating our own list after a cashier got punched in the face. Cashier, not a dangerous job. We didn't think. Apparently it is.
1: The more stories we hear, it sounds pretty dangerous.
0: Mm-hmm. So we will talk to Ken right after Bon Jovi to find out what his really dangerous job is.

0: hands on me.
1: Jay and Brady Morning Show, 98.9 WMMO. You could be on your way into work right now and might be one of the most dangerous jobs in Central Florida. And we're not even aware of how dangerous it is.
2: Yeah.
1: Police and fire, we know how dangerous your job is. We respect you. We appreciate what you do. You put your life on the line every single day.
2: Right.
1: But there's some jobs you don't even consider, like a cashier, when you get robbed and punched in the face, like this lady did in South Florida.
2: Yeah, by a woman named Tiffany Booz.
1: Mm-hmm. Somebody that's driving an 18-wheeler, a semi, that's full of fuel, and all of a sudden you get cut off by somebody and you have to try and stop that truck in a matter of 50 feet.
2: We brought up, we were wondering if a mailman was a dangerous job, because you always hear about dogs, and Monique in the group chat said her dad was a mailman and that he had seen pet tigers that bit people.
1: What?
2: He's seen naked women with their husbands standing behind them. He's seen people try to get in his mail truck to get checks that they're supposed to get in the mail. Small dogs biting you, snakes in the mailbox, so many things.
1: Mailman.
2: Mail but woman. That's towards the top of the list.
1: Oh my gosh. All right. So we're going to add apparently Ken to the list of the most dangerous jobs in Central Florida. Good morning, Ken. So what is it that you do for a living?
3: Well, I repossess boats and airplanes.
2: Okay, I didn't know you could repossess airplanes.
1: No, me either.
2: Do you have to have your pilot's license to repossess an airplane?
3: I take pilots with me to do, yes.
2: That's
3: the great thing of being in Orlando. When you're in Orlando, Embry-Riddle's so close, we had a lot of young pilots that we took with us. But yeah, even the police don't know a lot of times, because we have to call the repossessions into the police. Even they don't know that you can repossess an airplane. They'll stop me as I'm getting chased. Like, how do you do that? Can I call you back later and let you know? Because right now, this guy is not real happy with me.
1: Right. Okay. So, is it the flying part? Or what give us what's the dangerous part about it?
3: The flying can be dangerous, obviously. But so, for example, I was in Stewart picking up this $10,000 piece of garbage airplane.
1: Right.
3: And it was 9 o'clock at night. The security guy sees us. He gets skitterish. I guess he called the cops. We're working on the plane. We hear these police cars, like a lot of them. Like, oh my gosh, it must be a terrible accident in town. Well, 5 minutes later, all 20 cops show up at the airport, armed, guns drawn, ready to take us out, because like, what are you doing here? So, yeah, we had to prove to them that we were there for the right reasons. And finally, they put their guns back. I'm like, why did you need to bring 20 cops here? They said there were 6 more coming. They got stuck behind a train in town.
1: Oh my gosh. I mean, you are trying to steal a plane. So, you know, and you got to get to a runway where there's other planes coming in and out. So I get it when you get a call like that. But have you ever had to deal with like an owner that catches you in the act of trying to take back their yacht or their nice plane?
3: All the time. We were in Jacksonville and a Cuban national was chasing us on the St. John's River, shooting at us. Dumb idea, because the waves make the shots go crazy. So luckily we didn't get tapped.
2: Oh my God.
3: The bad story though is, we were up in New Jersey. We were taking 3 flight training airplanes. So obviously the manager, because that was his business, right?
1: Right.
3: It was this older 70-something-year-old Italian guy. As we're going up to the takeoff, to the threshold to take off the airplanes, here comes this white caddy. He actually came across the runway to try and stop us.
2: He drove his car onto the runway?
3: It felt like we cleared him by inches, but we probably cleared him by 15, 20 feet. But he actually cut across the runway to try and stop us.
2: Oh, my God.
1: So it's like a scene out of like Miami Vice, like out of a movie.
3: Yeah, it's a lot of fun like that. You know, somebody put fish wire across their walkway because their boat was behind the house with fish hooks on it, eye high. Luckily, it was 7 o'clock in the morning and it had the dew on it, so we saw the reflection. But she was trying to get our eyes stuck in the fish hooks.
1: Oh, my.
3: To keep us from her boat.
1: Okay.
2: That is crazy.
1: All right. What a crazy, dangerous, but really crazy, cool job.
3: Well, we have fun. Let's put it that way. And we're all safe at the end of the day.
2: It's a good time. We almost die every day, but it's a good time.
1: Unbelievable story, Ken. That's crazy. And you listen to the Jay and Brady Morning Show.
2: Yeah, I'm glad you still have your eyeballs.
3: Every morning. Yeah, because I don't have my eyeballs. Exactly. So I have to.
1: Ken, thanks for sharing, man. We appreciate it.
3: Thank you, guys. Have a great day.
1: Hey, you have a safe day, okay?
2: Yeah, please.
3: I'll try.
1: Bye.
3: Bye.
1: That is just crazy.
2: That really is wild.
1: Just happens to be listening to the Jay Brady Morning Show. Oh, yeah, I got my eyes ripped out with fish hooks. Like, wait,
2: no big deal.
1: Wow. All right. If you want to add one to the list of the most dangerous jobs in Central Florida, we're creating the Jay and Brandy Morning Show Most Dangerous Jobs. What should we add to the list? 844-862-9890. Let's find out where you're slowing down. Just driving to work on I-4. That's a dangerous job right there.
2: Yes, it is.
1: Where you're slowing down this morning, Bev. How are we doing on our roads?
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4: There's solid backups on I-4 westbound in Deltona because of two different crashes. This traffic report sponsored by U.S. Men's National Team versus Peru in Orlando. On I-4 westbound, it's solid from Howland Boulevard to past Dirksen. There are two crashes. One of them's past Saxon. The other one is past Dirksen, and that is causing those solid delays. There's also on I-4 eastbound, busy traffic around Champions Gate and Lake Buena Vista, and then approaching downtown. On the turnpike, there's a wreck northbound between 192 and the Osceola Parkway. That's got the right lane blocked. And a wreck on the Greenway southbound before Curry Ford Road, blocking the left lane of the exit ramp. Get ready, Orlando. The U.S. men's national soccer team takes on Peru at Interdaco Stadium on September 26th for Fan Appreciation Night. Don't miss out. 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That's traffic. I'm Beverly Bentley Steele.
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0: 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Most dangerous jobs in Central Florida. We've got police and fire, of course.
1: The obviously, obvious. Yep.
0: Right up there at number one, tied. We talked to Ken, the repo man, who people have tried to rip his eyeballs out with fish hooks. He's been shot at, tried to crash his plane, stealing boats. Yeah, the repo man. That's going right up there. Right top of the list.
1: Yeah, because this all started, too, from another story we were reading about a local man who was a repo man. And a guy pulled a gun on him, shot at him, said, "You want to die today?"
0: Crazy.
1: Crazy.
0: People lost their damn minds. Good morning. You've got a story for us, something that you do that's very dangerous, John?
2: Yeah. I used to work on something that was pretty wild, but people considered it dangerous. I baited pythons for FWC.
1: Oh.
0: You did what?
2: We got paid to collect pythons in the Everglades.
1: Yeah. Sounds very, very dangerous.
0: Yeah, that's let me tell you, there's a lot of things in life that I will do and only a few that I won't. And that is right there top of my list.
1: And the python's dangerous enough, but you're in the Everglades with lots of other dangerous creatures that want to kill you.
2: I caught an 18-foot snake.
1: Wow.
0: You're lucky it didn't catch you.
2: Well, it did. It was a 20, 30-minute ordeal.
1: That is crazy.
0: So it squeeze you, it bite you. What'd it do?
2: No, I found it on the side of a levee down in the Everglades. And when I saw her, I grabbed her. She grabbed me. And 35 minutes later, I bagged her and took her to the office.
1: And that is so impressive because those animals are so strong. They're all muscle.
0: You're telling him, right?
1: Yeah, he's like, I know, duh.
0: Wow. John, what a story, man.
1: Yeah.
0: Okay, yeah, you're right up there, top 10 list, trying to wrestle 18-foot snakes. Unbelievable. Thanks for your call.
2: Thank you.
1: That is a man, Jay.
0: I wrestle a big snake every day.
1: I bet you do.
0: I don't.

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0: Jay and Brady Morning Show, 98.9 WMMO. Thanks for all your calls this morning. We've had some wild calls. Ken the Repo Man, John that took down an 18-foot python and took it into the office. The most dangerous jobs in Central Florida, police and fire. We know that's dangerous, but it's the ones you don't even think about.
1: Right.
0: And on our group chat, if you got the WMMO app, you open it up, look in the bottom right corner. We got a whole group chat going on behind there. Trey, commercial electrician, working on live circuits on top of buildings.
1: Oh, yeah.
0: J. Chris Menny says, window washers. You don't even consider,
1: when they're up there on top of those buildings,
0: swinging
1: on the side.
0: Yeah, just that rope holding you on. You're 100 feet up in the air. Corrections officers is another one. Teachers and what they have to go through.
1: Teachers,
0: kids these days, you know. So thank you to our teachers for sure. Caitlin, good morning. You got a dangerous job?
2: Absolutely. Tow truck operator.
0: Oh, yeah. Side of the road. People flying by you 80 miles an hour on
2: I-4. They take their car when they park somewhere they're not supposed to be.
0: Oh, I can imagine how mad somebody would be. You come put a boot on something or you remove it from a parking space and then they all of a sudden want to chase after you like it's your fault.
1: Yeah.
2: Oh, yeah. Or they got to pay that tow bill.
0: Mm. Has anybody ever chased after you or tried to hit you or anything?
2: I have had guns pulled on me. I've had things thrown at me. I've had people try to fight me.
0: Unbelievable. All over a damn car, willing to go to jail over your car.
1: So this is along the lines of the repo man. I think maybe repo and tow truck need to be like the number one most dangerous job because we keep getting calls on these.
0: Right. At least police officers have guns to fight back, and take you to jail. You got nothing.
2: Yeah. And as a DOT commercial driver, we're not allowed to carry.
1: Oh, I didn't even think about that. I thought that maybe if you could, but I guess no.
2: No, it's up to the company and most of them will not allow it for their insurance policies.
1: Yeah, okay. No. Mm-mm.
0: Pay your car payments on time. Don't park in places illegally.
1: Yep.
0: And be nice to our tow truck drivers and our repo people.
1: Please.
0: Thank you, Caitlin. Be careful out there.
2: Thank you. Have a great day.
0: We have a dangerous job here, too.
1: Oh, very dangerous. I got to share a room with Jay.
0: Feels so inadequate right now.
1: I know, right?
0: Not the first time in my life, but not a dangerous job here at all. But thank you for your calls this morning. Unbelievable.
1: Yes.
0: We forget what people go and drive into work every day.
1: Yeah.
0: What you're doing to pay your bills is unbelievable. We got the Daily Quickie coming up in about 10 minutes with Brandy. Speaking of dangerous, what you got on the way?
1: Travis Kelce has made a big mistake that some are saying he won't be able to recover from.
0: Ooh.
1: And we have a very bizarre update from the man that was duct taped to his seat on an American Airlines flight.
0: We'll get that coming up in 10 minutes. A Daily Quickie with Brandy. First, a look at our roads this morning. Bev, where are we slowing down?
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4: There are solid backups on I-4 westbound through Deltona. This traffic report is sponsored by Rasmussen University. I-4 westbound is solid from Howland Boulevard to past Dirksen Drive. There are two crashes. One's past Saxon, the other one's past Dirksen. That's causing those solid delays. And two wrecks on the alternate route, which is US 17. Charles Richard Bell Boulevard, southbound, past High Banks, there's a crash and another one before I-4. And there's solid delays to I-4, even though that was the alternate route to avoid the delays on I-4. On I-4 eastbound, it's heavy past US 27 to World Drive, 192 to 535, and downtown and at Maitland Boulevard, it's slow. On I-4 westbound, there's also delays 46A to past Lake Mary Boulevard in downtown. And there's a wreck in Davenport, US 27 southbound before I-4. Crash on the turnpike northbound at the Osceola Parkway, and it's solid before 192, and a wreck on 192 at the turnpike. Rasmussen University is where passion meets education, offering over 60 career-focused programs.

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17: I'm Channel 9 meteorologist Cassandra Quimby with another breezy day across central Florida. Northeast wind 10 to 20 miles per hour. And with that wind coming off the water, a few brief showers possible, but a rain chance on the low side. Only a 20% chance for scattered showers. Partly cloudy skies with afternoon highs in the upper 80s and low 90s. From Channel 9 Eyewitness News, I'm meteorologist Cassandra Quimby.
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0: Coming up on 9 o'clock, it's the Jay and Brady Morning Show, 98.9 WMMO. I'm ready. You ready?
1: I'm ready.
0: Here we go.
2: It's the Daily Quickie with Brandy.
0: Gonna get you caught up with some headlines you might have missed last night with Brandy. What you got for us?
1: Remember Capri Suns, Jay?
0: Yeah.
1: Anyone that's had kids in the last 30 years knows Capri Suns. Well, Capri Sun is introducing a reusable 24-ounce big gulp pouch. It looks just like a Capri Sun, but three times the size, and you can fill it with whatever you want. I'm getting them for Jay and me so we can drink 24 ounces of tequila at work without anyone knowing.
0: Until now, until you just told everybody.
1: We might get fired, but the show's going to be really fun for a few days. I'll be drinking margaritas everywhere now. Church, funerals, meetings with the boss, wherever.
0: Oh, my God. Yeah. Our job just became dangerous because we're going to have tequila in here.
1: They're going to be like, Brady, you really love Capri Suns. Yes, I do.
0: She loves her juice. Mama needs her juice.
1: Travis Kelce was victim to a Ponzi scheme. He invested a ton of money into a fake company called SwiftArk. So I guess Travis Kelce has now made deposits in two different Swifts.
0: Oh, boy.
1: It's true. It's just a fact, Jay. It's just a fact. Okay? The owner of the fake company The owner of the fake company has been arrested. He used millions of dollars from investors like Travis Kelce to pay for private jets, fancy vacations, a luxury lifestyle, and now he has to pay $35 million back to Travis and the other investors. So Taylor, yeah, you married an idiot.
0: Wow, at least this person got caught, but I can't look at you after that comment. I'm eyes straight ahead right now.
1: I know, I'm
0: driving the car. Yeah, I'm not looking over at the back. Nope.
1: And finally.
0: Oh, boy.
1: Remember the other day when we talked about the passenger on an American Airlines flight that was duct taped to his seat because he was, quote, going berserk?
0: Yeah.
1: Well, we finally have an update. And that update is that now he makes his wife dress up as a flight attendant and tape him to the bed like he's a bad boy. That's not really the update.
0: Oh, okay.
1: Jay, believe me.
0: I finally looked over at you. I'm like, wait, what?
1: No, the real update is that he has spoken to the news now and says he doesn't remember any of what happened.
0: Of course not. Play dumb.
1: He's a 67-year-old man, claims he had only two drinks on the flight and then has no recollection of anything after that. When he was shown the police report, he said, quote, I assaulted a police officer? Is that what it says? I don't have my glasses.
0: Oh, God. Well, he might have only had two drinks on the flight, but what did he have before he boarded that plane?
1: We also learned that he was in a conversation with a passenger next to him when out of nowhere, he started screaming racist and homophobic stuff. That's when other passengers restrained him and taped him to the seat, which is another reason I choose to ignore whoever's sitting next to me. Just don't even start a conversation, okay?
0: Yeah, this guy's got a good attorney, I'm guessing. Just play dumb.
1: The flight had to make an emergency landing in Baltimore. So the news asked him, what brings you to Maryland? And he answered, I don't know how I got here.
0: Oh, my God.
1: I was supposed to land in New Jersey.
0: Did you see the other flight the other day where the woman got naked on the flight?
1: And started behaving indecently?
0: Yes.
1: I'd like to see that.
0: They certainly didn't tape her to the seat. They're like, nah, let her put on a show for everybody.
1: Let's get a load of her carry-on luggage.
0: Yeah, she was definitely not flying virgin that one. Nope.
1: This 67-year-old man has also been fired from his job as a realtor.
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0: Jay and Brady in the Morning Show, 98.9 WMMO. True story about that song right there. Black Sabbath was recording in the studio next door to the Eagles when they were recording that song, and the noise from Black Sabbath disrupted the Eagle sessions, and they would have to start over. That's so rock and roll.
1: That is.
0: Yep. 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
1: 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Are you ready to have your mind blown?
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1: ready for this?
2: Ready.
1: First of all, start off easy. Country with the highest life expectancy? Monaco. Where does U.S. come in? At number 48. Not great.
2: Monaco is one of those rich places, so I get it.
1: The best-selling cassette tape of all time?
2: Ooh.
1: Whitney Houston's The Bodyguard soundtrack.
2: Well, I Will Always Love You, of course.
1: Sold over 45 million copies. And finally,
2: oh,
1: when an inmate on death row is executed, the official cause of death on their death certificate, you know what it says?
2: Execution?
1: Homicide. Oh.

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1: tonight.
0: Who is it? Tonight we got the Buffalo Bills hosting the Detroit Lions. Who are you going for?
1: The Lions, because it's a cat.
0: There you go. I knew you were going to pick that.
1: Yeah.
0: It's on Amazon tonight, so if you don't have Amazon, unfortunately, you will not be watching NFL tonight. Jay.

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0: 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Tomorrow, we're going to be kicking off our weekend of winning with our boy Supa Dave, and then all throughout the weekend.
1: Yeah, we got tickets to see Journey at the Kia Center October 17th. 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
0: 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And speaking of concerts here in Orlando, Night Ranger is coming to the Plaza Live. 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
1: I'm Channel 9 meteorologist Cassandra Quimby with another breezy day across central Florida. Northeast wind 10 to 20 miles per hour. And with that wind coming off the water, a few brief showers possible, but a rain chance on the low side. Only a 20% chance for scattered showers. Partly cloudy skies with afternoon highs in the upper 80s and low 90s. From Channel 9 Eyewitness News, I'm meteorologist Cassandra Quimby.
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It's Joe Rockin'. 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

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It's Joe Rock. When we get to noon, we're doing Appetite for the 80s Lunch. We're going to fill up the lunch hour with just great classic rock from the 80s. The songs are up to you. You tell us what you want to hear on the open mic of the free WMMO app. And then also at noon, you're going to get that next keyword you type in on the app for your chance to pocket $1,000. So, yeah, that's some very good reasons why we should hang together for lunchtime. Sure.

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0: 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It's Joe Rock, and check this out. Night Ranger coming to town. They're going to be at the Plaza Live on February 13th, day before Valentine's Day or Valentine's Eve. 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

Little Stones coming at you here on Orlando's Classic Hits 98.9 WMMO. It's Joe Rockin. Recently was on Instagram, caught this interview with Mick Jagger by the New York Times. A little video talking about how fame has affected him after being in the spotlight for all these years. It's definitely worth going to check out the interview.

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1: Hey, it's Joe Rock, and it was today in 1982 that my good buddy Mr. George Thorogood and his Destroyers released the album Bad to the Bone. 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

was born with a weird allergy to kryptonite, but yet looks nothing like Clark Kent. 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

0: 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What's going on, Joe Rock? 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

About to hit you with a little Pink Floyd here on 98.9 WMMO, Orlando's Classic Hits. It's Joe Rock. And I got to tell you, I don't think that David Gilmour always gets the credit that he deserves for what an amazing guitar player he is. I mean, you listen to this song, it has one of, if not the best solos in all of rock. Turn it up. You'll hear. Hello.

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0: 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It's Joe Rock and Sunday night, 9 o'clock. That's when we get Sammy Hagar's Top Rock Countdown. Every week, it's a completely different show. Sammy picks a different theme, picks only songs that fits the theme, and he really knows his rock, and he's got a great sense of humor and a killer personality, which makes for a really cool show that you don't want to miss.
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14: 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You know, he built houses his whole life. 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And that was our version of a cowboy where I grew up.
13: Riley Green and Boot Barn, sharing a deep respect for the cowboy way.
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It's Joe Rock. 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

100.9 WMMO, Orlando's Classic Hits. What's going on, my friends? It is Super Dave in with you on this almost Friday afternoon, almost to the weekend. It has been a very long week. Had the birthday on Tuesday, but now I'm thinking about it. I got a long weekend coming up, too. It's going to be very, very busy, but that's all right. I will try to figure out exactly what I'm going to do to cope with it. And if I figure that out, maybe I'll let you know by the end of the show. Got your classic rock block coming up for you, brought to you by the Good Feet store. 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We're going to kick things off with Crazy Train. 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That is up to you. 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We'll get that going for you after a little Kansas. Yeah.

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0: 100.9 WMMO, Orlando's Classic Hits. It is Super Dave in with you on this almost Friday. And you know, the weekend is quickly approaching, and that means another keyword of weekend is in store for you. 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You could be there. 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

0: all looking for a strong connection, right? Well, I have finally found it with AT&T Fiber. Hey, it's Brandy from the Jay and Brandy Morning Show. 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

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It is Super Dave. If you haven't had a chance yet, well, you're a little behind because it is last call to get the nominations in for First Responder Friday. If you haven't done so all week, head over there now and get us a story about a special first responder that you would like us to recognize as the First Responder Friday honoree. Joe Rock going to reveal the name of that honoree tomorrow right around 2:50 in the afternoon. And that's when we thank them and hook them up with a $100 gift card to the Great Greek Mediterranean Grill so they can go enjoy Euro Day where they're celebrating it all month.

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0: 98.9 WMMO presents today's lesson in rockology with Professor Super Dave. Just humorous. He's really a good guy, and he tries hard.
1: 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Kicking things off for you today. Back in 1967, the Doors performed Light My Fire on the Ed Sullivan Show. Now, before the show, Jim Morrison promised to change the line, "Girl, we couldn't get much higher," but then he sang it anyway. Attaboy. Back in 1983, Vanessa Williams became the first African-American crowned Miss America, but she was pressured into giving up the title the next year after her nude pictures appeared in Penthouse without her consent. Luckily, she could act and sing, and she had a pretty good career, I'd say. Today, back in 1991, Guns N' Roses released Use Your Illusion 1 and 2 at midnight. Now get this, by 2 a.m., the albums had sold over 500,000 copies. Not bad for 2 hours worth of work. And a random nugget of knowledge for today, 77 years ago, back in 1949, Warner Brothers released the first Roadrunner and Wile E. Coyote cartoon called The Fast and the Furious. I wonder if the movies were a tribute to that. Never mind. That is your Rockology for this September the 17th.
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20: Partly cloudy skies for this afternoon. Isolated shower possible. Most will stay dry. Stays breezy out there with temperatures right around 90. Later on tonight, can't rule out some coastal rain showers developing. Overnight lows in the low 70s. Slightly better bet for maybe a few widely scattered showers on Friday. Highs in the upper 80s. Higher rain chances for the weekend. From Channel 9, Eyewitness News, I'm meteorologist David Heckard.
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It is Super Dave. Now, I've already told you many a time how excited I am that the NFL season is underway. Week 2 officially kicking off later tonight. And thanks to our friends over at Bud Light, myself and Jay are going to be taking turns going out and about around town at some awesome football watch parties, hanging out with you, enjoying some great Bud Light and food specials all over town. But as an added little bonus, Jay and I decided to do Jay and Supa's Bud Light NFL Pick 6, where we pick 6 games each week and we go head-to-head, pick who's going to win. Now, last week was week number 1, and yes, I won it. But we just posted episode number 2 on our Instagram page at 989WMMO. 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

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It is Super Dave. It has been a good long while since we've had an outstanding, sunshiny Florida citizen that could possibly qualify to be nominated for the worst neighbor ever. But don't worry, that streak ends today. Your WTF, What the Florida, is coming up right after Stone Temple Pilots. Here's Interstate Love Song on 98.9 WMMO.

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1: Every once in a while, you just find a sign that says it's time to move, and I'm pretty sure this is one. Today's WTF What the Florida coming to us from Flagler County, where a Palm Coast man was arrested after he broke into his neighbor's place through the wall using a hammer and power tools. The incident happened early on Sunday morning after the victim reported it. At the time, the suspect was identified as Charles Bowden. He's 58 years old. He made threats towards the victim while trying to break through this wall. So much so that the victim actually shared an audio recording of everything when it was happening, in which Bowden could be heard laughing, calling the victim names, and yelling threats such as, "I'm going to be crawling through the wall to figure out ways to make your life hell." Well, at least he's off to a good start to the threats, I guess. When investigators showed up, they noted that the hole was found in the wall, but it was only the size of a softball. Apparently, old Bowden had a little bit more work to do. Thank goodness the deputies got there when they did. He was taken into custody. He's now facing charges of burglary with assault or battery and aggravated assault with a deadly weapon and intent to kill. Yikes. He's being held without bond, and Chef Rick Staley added, "Nobody should be made to feel threatened while in the safety of their own home." Luckily, the incident didn't escalate further than a hole in the wall, but now this guy is sitting in the Green Roof Inn surrounded by walls he won't be able to break through. And apparently his nomination for Florida Neighbor of the Year has been revoked. That is your WTF What the Florida for this September the 17th.
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0: 98.9 WMMO. It is Super Dave. Earlier I told you, I've had a hell of a long week, and I've got a hell of a long weekend ahead of me, so I need a little chill time. If you do too, make sure you hang out with us Sunday morning, starting at 8 a.m. for Sunday Morning Acoustic. 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I'm seeing a little bit of the Rolling Stones, some Doobie Brothers, even some Vixen, and a whole lot more. 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

0: 98.9 WMMO, Orlando's classic hits. It is Super Dave with you on this almost Friday afternoon. I told you earlier this week, I turned 50 years old, and I feel like every single day you should do a little something to kind of sharpen the mind. Maybe it might help. Not that my mind's ever been that sharp. Pretty much dull has been my consistent mind measurement for the last 50 years. But I will tell you this, I thought of a good way to do it, and I was checking out dictionary.com because I found out recently they just added 5,900 new words and terms to the website. Well, that's a lot of new terms. So let's go check this out and see what they got. Now, some of these I kind of knew. Goated, that's pretty easy. That's when you consider something the greatest of all time. You've goated it. Got it. How about glow up? I kind of heard this one. I really wasn't 100% sure, but it's when people have a noticeable upgrade in your looks, your confidence, your style, or what they're calling an overall vibe. So I got a glow up going on every day. I'm not just saying that. But here's the part that threw me off. They threw in all these terms slash abbreviations. Now, everybody knows IYKYK. If you know, you know. I get it. But how about this one? Eli 5. E-L-I 5. It means explain it like I'm 5. Or in other words, make it as simple as possible. The one that really threw me off was STBX. Soon to be X. I mean, okay, I get it. You don't really want to talk about the X, but now you got to abbreviate it down to 4 letters. I just told you. They added 5,900 words and had 1,200 revisions. And this is what made it through? Good thing they didn't do 1,201.
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2: 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On the beach line westbound approaching the Greenway past Innovation Way, the left lane is blocked and they're forcing everyone off at the toll plaza. There's a crash on Orange Avenue north of the Greenway, wreck on East Colonial Drive east of Lake Pickett, and on the 408 westbound at Mills a crash. There's also one on the Turnpike northbound past 192 and a wreck in Windermere at Apopka Vineland at Conroy Windermere Road. On I-4 eastbound, there's a crash between the 429 and World Drive. 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
1: Partly cloudy skies for this afternoon. Isolated shower possible. Most will stay dry. Stays breezy out there with temperatures right around 90. Later on tonight, can't rule out some coastal rain showers developing. Overnight lows in the low 70s. Slightly better bet for maybe a few widely scattered showers on Friday. Highs in the upper 80s. Higher rain chances for the weekend. From Channel 9, Eyewitness News, I'm meteorologist David Heckard.
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It is Super Dave. Now, today is almost Friday. That means tomorrow, obviously, is Friday. And what happens every Friday right around 6 p.m.? We kick off our keyword weekend of winning. 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
1: There are a couple of crashes on I-4. 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I-4 eastbound at World Drive, there's a crash. And I-4 eastbound at 1792 in Sanford. Two crashes on the 408. One's westbound at Mills. The other one is the 408 westbound at I-4, and it's got two right lanes blocked. Couple of crashes on 436. One's eastbound at Lake Brantley Road that's got the left lane blocked, and 436 westbound at the 1792 flyover. And a wreck on the turnpike northbound past 192. In Soto, there's a crash at Michigan at Orange Avenue, and East Colonial heading westbound between Lake Pickett and the 408 a crash. 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

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It is Super Dave. If you are celebrating your birthday on this September the 17th, happy birthday to you. You're also sharing your birthday with the quarterback of the Kansas City Chiefs, Patrick Mahomes, turns 31. One of the top drivers in NASCAR, Jimmy Johnson, turning 51 years old today. The mistress of the dark herself, man, did I have a crush on her when I was a kid, Elvira. She turns 75 today. And the legendary coach from the NBA, not only with the Los Angeles Lakers, but he's got a few rings with that guy, Michael Jordan, from Chicago. That's the one and only Phil Jackson. He turns 81. So if you are celebrating your birthday, happy birthday to you. 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

0: WMMO, Orlando's Classic Hits. It is Supa Dave with you on this almost Friday afternoon. Now, living in Central Florida, anywhere in Central Florida, we have a big advantage. If we're sitting on the couch and really don't feel like doing much of anything, we're like, you know what? Let's go to Disney World. We just jump in the car and we head out there. Now, you might have been there a million times. You might have even been to the one in California, but have you been to all of them? More than likely not. But I read today about a three-year-old named Bootsy Darrington. She just got her Guinness World Record after becoming the youngest person to visit all 12 Disney theme parks around the world. Now, she's from Idaho. Apparently, she's been traveling with her parents since she was 11 months old, going to these Disney parks. Started out with Disney Tokyo and just wrapped up at Disneyland Paris at 3 years, 139 days old. Now, they also took her five-year-old brother Briggs with them across four countries and three different continents. How cool is that? Although I don't know if I could really imagine myself taking a trip to Japan with an 11-month-old, but hey, that is what it is. Now, her family actually runs a travel social media account and wanted to show that exploring the world with young kids is both possible and rewarding. I think they forgot the word exhausting in there as well. But when questioned and asked how she felt about it, Bootsy said she loved sharing the Disney experiences with her brother Briggs, who she called her favorite person. Now, when they tried to talk to the parents about their experiences, they couldn't be reached. Pretty sure they're going to be sleeping for a while.
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2: There are two crashes on I-4 eastbound and on the 408. This traffic report sponsored by Orlando Health. I-4 eastbound at World Drive, there's a crash. And in Stanford on I-4 eastbound at 1792. There's a wreck on the 408 westbound at Mills and another one westbound at I-4 that has two right lanes blocked. Two crashes on 436. One's in Altamont Springs at 436 eastbound at Lake Brantley Road that's got the left lane blocked. And in Castleberry, 436 westbound at the 1792 flyover, there's one. And there's also a crash in Soto, south downtown at Michigan at Orange Avenue. 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
25: Partly cloudy skies for this afternoon. Isolated shower possible. Most will stay dry. Stays breezy out there with temperatures right around 90. Later on tonight, can't rule out some coastal rain showers developing. Overnight lows in the low 70s. Slightly better bet for maybe a few widely scattered showers on Friday. Highs in the upper 80s. Higher rain chances for the weekend. From Channel 9, Eyewitness News, I'm meteorologist David Heckard.
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It is Super Dave. I told you previously about Sydney Sweeney, the star of HBO's Euphoria, the smoke show hottie. Yeah, well, apparently she partnered up with Novig. It's a new sports betting app, and they put out their first publicity campaign featuring Sweeney and some strategically placed sporting equipment because she's naked. Well, she's getting a little bit of a backlash. Apparently, she lost 200,000 followers on her social media. Now, initially, they said she went up 50,000 followers. But then when she got criticized by a lot of athletes, including some female athletes, saying that these values that they have spent years promoting were completely ruined by one ad. Well, you want to bet that the 50,000 that originally followed her? Yeah, then we're all dudes.

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3: 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On the turnpike northbound at the on-ramp from 192, that's partially blocked. There's a crash I-4 eastbound at World Drive, another one at Central Florida Parkway, they're clearing, and I-4 eastbound at Sand Lake Road, the right lane's blocked from a crash. There's a wreck I-4 eastbound at Lake Mary Boulevard that they're clearing, and one at 1792 in Sanford. Wreck on the 408 westbound at Mills, and Maitland Boulevard westbound at Hiawassee, the left lane's blocked from a crash. And on the Greenway northbound at the off-ramp to Orange Blossom Trail, that off-ramp's partially blocked from a wreck there. And there's road work on 434 southbound past Sand Lake, block in the right lane. And on the Beach Line westbound at the Greenway, the road's intermittently closed. Have you heard? 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

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If you are not following us on Instagram at 989 WMMO, please swing by. We just posted up episode number 2 of Jay and Supa's Bud Light Pick 6. Each week during the football season, we are picking 6 games and going head-to-head. Last week, I beat Jay. Just saying, I got a good feeling that I'm going to beat him 2 weeks in a row. But you go check out what we picked and see if you agree with us or not. More than likely, you're not going to agree with Jay.

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He rocks. The home of Super Dave in the Afternoon is Orlando's Classic Hits. 98.9 WMMO.

0: 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It is Super Dave about to take off for this almost Friday evening. That means tomorrow it is Friday. We're going to be wrapping up week number three of J.M. Brandy's $1,000 Bill Buster. Not too shabby. 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
2: 98.9 WMMO weather.
20: Partly cloudy skies for this afternoon. Isolated shower possible. Most will stay dry. Stays breezy out there with temperatures right around 90. Later on tonight, can't rule out some coastal rain showers developing. Overnight lows in the low 70s. Slightly better bet for maybe a few widely scattered showers on Friday. Highs in the upper 80s. Higher rain chances for the weekend. From Channel 9, Eyewitness News, I'm meteorologist David Heckard.
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Alice Cooper, October 27th, just before Halloween. Going to be doing some Alice's Attic stuff. Going to be over in Clearwater at Ruth Eckerd Hall. It's a Halloween show. It's going to be rad. 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

0: Hey, it's Red Rocker Sammy Hagar here with another episode of the Top Rock Countdown. Now, I got Michael Anthony on the plane. I got Kenny Aronoff on the plane. I got Joe Satriani on the plane. And actually, we're going to invite you all into the Mile High Club. All these songs are going to be songs about flying on airplanes, about high flying, about jets and rocket ships.
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0: 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Not tomorrow, next Friday. On October 18th, Smashing Pumpkins, Benchmark Arena in Tampa. October 27th, Alice Cooper, Ruth Eckert Hall. November 9th and 11th, Rush at Benchmark Arena in Tampa. December 5th, Lou Gramm and his All-Stars at the Mount Dora Music Hall. December 11th, Twisted Sister with Sebastian Bach at Ferg's in St. Pete. And in January, on January 7th, Bachman Turner Overdrive hits the Hard Rock. Grab some tickets, grab some friends, go out and have some fun. You deserve it.
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